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1: 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Kick off the most 9 out of 8. 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

the most out of any of the countdown that was created by you with all your requests throughout the day. We tallied them all up, and now you made sure that Bruno Mars is still on the countdown with Risk It All. So let's get to it. Numero 6 on B98.5, The Jersey Shore's number one hit music station. 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

tomorrow morning at 8 a.m. And then at 3 p.m., you got a chance to win tickets to the hottest shows and qualify for $1,000. Yep, we're talking about the B98.5's Big Ticket Month. Some of the shows that you can go to are Ariana Grande, Benson Boone, BTS, Ed Sheeran, and more. So make sure you check in with us, B98.5, with some Sabrina Carpenter. Taste.

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1: Summer's almost here, and we want to send you out for two nights of incredible concerts with the Summer in the City prize pack. 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

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If you want some of that new music by Madonna and Sabrina Carpenter, it's called Bring Your Love. I got it for you right after this. Miles Smith. 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
2: 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Why do ducks quack in different accents?
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1: Yo, what's the problem with that?
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1: So dramatic, and I'm the dramatic egg.
2: Broke my headphones.
1: Dude, seriously?
2: 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That's how upset the bag of avocados gets me. Picking avocados is an intimate experience.
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2: 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Did you just do it with 2 fingers?
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2: 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You got to give it a squeeze. It's like you walk by your husband in the kitchen.
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3: 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We have our Day of a Thousand B-Shirts coming up Saturday, June 6th.
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3: 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What's going on with the roads?
6: They're good. No traffic incidents or congestion. 732-774-3529 if you do have a traffic tip.
3: Today's high is going to be 68 with clouds and sun tonight. We're getting down to a low of 52. Tomorrow, a high of 79, mostly sunny and pleasant, going to be beautiful through Wednesday.
6: Yeah, I know. It's going to be so nice.
3: It's currently 50 degrees. So, hopefully you don't argue too much in your relationship.
6: Well, yeah.
3: But this right here tops the new list of biggest relationship arguments. Americans were asked. Are you ready for it?
6: Is it the temperature of the house?
3: No.
6: Where you go to eat?
3: No.
6: Who takes the pillows or the blankets in the bed?
3: No.
6: Then I don't know.
3: Kitchen messes.
6: Like who's responsible for cleaning them up?
3: Yeah.
6: Like who does the dishes?
3: Right.
6: Is it actually just the dishes?
3: It's kitchen messes. Okay. I mean, like it's all of the above, everything in the kitchen. So it's dirty dishes, it's leaving your dishes out or your forks and all that stuff. Kitchen messes are now the biggest argument in relationships.
6: You know, I think at this point, me and my husband just team up, and our biggest argument is how my mom leaves our kitchen.
3: Okay.
6: Because she's one to, like, use a tea bag, and because she makes tea, which is fine.
3: Does she do it in the pot?
6: Yeah. No, like, she, no, like, not the
3: we
6: tea.
3: We don't have a teapot, so my mom gets an actual, like, pot and boils her water like that.
6: No, I have a teapot, because
3: we had one.
6: I like hot chocolate.
3: We got rid of it. Taking up room.
6: It just sits there. That's what's taking up room?
3: Yeah.
6: Okay. Anyway, my mom takes the tea bag out. Like, she'll steep it, like, afterwards, right? She'll take the tea bag out and leave it on, like, a plate on the countertop so then she can just reuse it again 3 hours later.
3: Okay.
6: And then she leaves the house and it just sits there on the stupid plate. Yeah. And it just aggravates us so much.
3: Yeah.
6: So I think we're on the same team on other people and how they act in our kitchen.
3: Yeah, not cleaning while cooking, hovering over partners while they're cooking, and different cleanliness standards.
6: Oh, I'm not allowed to be in the kitchen when my husband's in there.
3: I get it.
6: It's just like, just get away from me. Yeah. We don't talk. I tried once and then he gives me a look.
3: So get out of here.
6: Get out of here. I was like, you're looking good right now. I was like, do you want your food or not? I was like, okay, my gosh. Poor me for trying to be cute right now. He's like, I'm cooking.
3: Okay. My biggest downfall is the blender bottles, and I don't remember what's been inside of them. So sometimes they'll just sit around.
6: Oh, and those smell afterwards.
3: Like pond water is how it's been described to me. He did it again. It's pond water. It's disgusting. I'm like, ugh.
6: I think it just depends on what,
3: it's on me.
6: What flavor you add in there.
3: No, it's if there's protein in there.

0: or not.
1: That's what I meant.
0: It doesn't matter what flavor protein.
1: Oh, it doesn't. It all ends up smelling the same.
0: If you leave it in there for a couple days, it's bad.
1: Okay.
0: It's bad. And I'll like leave them in weird places because like I don't remember.
1: Yeah.
0: I'll like drop it, you know.
1: It's like your water bottle. Like you leave it in weird places.
0: Yep. Yep. And sometimes there's protein. Oh, boy.
1: Well, now I know it won't smell like the kind of protein you have.
0: Like what?
1: I was thinking if you had a Fruity Pebbles, what it'll smell like? Dang, oh, Fruity Pebbles.
0: No.
1: Or
0: not the case. That'd be nice.
1: Yeah.
0: But not the case. 732-774-3529. Celebrity Juice is coming up on B98.5.
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1: 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We've got your celebrity juice heading into the weekend on this Friday. Let's take a sip.
2: Okay, giving you a little Britney Spears update. So let's paint the picture, right? She went to a restaurant called the Blue Dog Tavern in L.A. on Wednesday night. And you'll never believe this. People apparently said she was acting very weird, which, you know, she does.
1: That she caused a chaotic scene.
2: She was there with some man and a woman, her assistant and her bodyguard, and at times during her meal, she was raising her voice, yelling, and even barking like a dog. She was also seen walking around the restaurant holding a knife. Then after they finished dinner, the table looked like, quote, a toddler had been there.
1: Well, her rep says she was holding that knife to cut a hamburger.
2: And
1: so I don't know if she had to find the server, because, you know, that's happened sometimes when you don't get the knife to actually cut through the sandwich.
2: Yeah, and, you need a steak knife sometimes
1: right,
2: to do that.
1: Right, right. So if you just walk over by the kitchen, that could be the case.
2: And she apparently was barking like a dog because she was retelling a story about her dog barking at the neighbors.
1: Well, is this her first night out since she's been in rehab?
2: Wait, yeah, you're allowed out?
1: I'd imagine.
2: I thought when you're in rehab, you're...
1: I don't know if it's an outpatient. I don't know if it's an inpatient. I don't know much about what's going on with Britney Spears.
2: I don't know much about
1: Spears
2: rehab.
1: Britney Spears has become so chaotic that it's just like, I don't know.
2: I mean, the knife part to me was not even that far-fetched.
1: Right.
2: We've seen her dance with knives.
1: She is a knife girl. She's attracted to them. I don't know why, but...
2: Okay.
1: She's always got one in her hands.
2: Now, this is really gross.
1: This really is a you can't...

0: See me.
1: Dude, John Cena has been diagnosed with, I didn't even know this was real, mite infestation in his eyes.
0: Yeah, he had a routine eye exam, and he's got a mite-related condition. Demodex blepharitis?
1: I'm not going to even try to pronounce this. I've never heard of this. He originally thought he just like had red eyes and itchiness, and it was just like a sign of aging or something.
0: But, Yeah, well, at least they found it and they can treat it.
1: How do you get mites in your eyes?
0: Didn't know it was possible.
1: That's so gross. Ugh. Okay, anyway, back on the
0: and
1: market.
0: You wanted to put him in the Fast and the Furious as a starring role. He's got bugs in his eyes.
1: You got bugs in your eyes.
0: Can't see when he's driving.
1: Oh my God. I was making comments the other day about swallowing a fly or a spider. Can you imagine?
0: Swallow a fly or spider?
1: No, but there was a really big horse fly in the house. And I said,
0: To eat it?
1: I told my brother, I said, $10 if you kill it, because then I'm afraid I'm going to swallow it. And He looked at me, was like, you're so dumb. And then swatted it two times and said, can I have my $10, please? I thought it was going to be a lot harder than that.
0: Yeah, no. The big ones are easy to get.
1: Really?
0: Yeah,
1: they were the massive ones.
0: Big ones you can swat real easy.
1: The small ones are harder?
0: Yeah. The small ones are more elusive. The big ones are slow.
1: And Jason Biggs back on the market. Him and his wife have split up after 18 years. And Ariel Winter and her boyfriend is back on the market because... Ariel Winter. Who cares about her boyfriend? Ariel Winter is back on the market.
0: Don't sneeze at Luke Benward like that.
1: Who is Luke Benward?
0: He was Ariel Winter's longtime boyfriend.
1: Anyway, after 6 years, she's back on the market.
0: He's a friend. He's a son. He's a nephew. Luke Benward.
1: He's an extra. I don't know.
0: He's an American actor and singer.
1: Yeah, obviously.
0: He's a Disney guy. You should know him.
1: From what?
0: Don't you like Good Luck, Charlie?
1: I didn't really watch that.
0: Well, that's what he was in.
1: He was in Good Luck, Charlie. For what?
0: I don't know.
1: Where do you see that? I don't even see that in front of me.
0: It's on his overview. Minutemen, Girl vs. Monster, Cloud Nine.
1: He also played. It doesn't say Good Luck Charlie. It says Charlie and Minutemen.
0: He also said he also played Bo Landry in Good Luck Charlie.
1: I don't see. Okay, no, I have no idea who he is.
0: His birthday just passed, May 12th.
1: Okay,
0: 1995.
1: My bad.
0: So Ariel Winter broke up with him on his birthday. Yikes.
1: Oh, I was in the movies category.
0: 732-774-3529. That's your celebrity juice. It's the B98.5 Morning Show.

0: the B98.5 Morning Show with Mateo and Lenny. Good morning.
1: Good morning.
0: So Taylor Swift, she's been calling her friends and family. And she's saying, keep your summers open. Keep them flexible for her wedding. She didn't send out any notices because she's trying to keep things quiet.
1: We've known about this wedding for a year. And people are just supposed to keep the months of June through August.
0: Keep it flexible.
1: Completely open.
0: Make plans, but plans that can be moved.
1: Or be okay to cancel your plans.
0: Yeah.
1: To come to my royal wedding.
0: Now, this is, it's going to be an event.
1: Obviously.
0: So I think for an event like that, keeping your plans flexible, I wouldn't be excited about it.
1: Because you wouldn't want to miss it.

0: it.
1: But I'd also keep my plans flexible because I don't want to miss it.
0: Yeah, and that's why I made the comment about a royal wedding, because...
1: Pop culture royalty?
0: Yeah, like, who else are you... We clearly didn't care about Meghan Markle.
1: No.
0: And that was...
1: You can't put Taylor Swift and Meghan Markle in the same universe.
0: But I'm saying...
1: No way.
0: On American royalty, right?
1: Still, no.
0: Who would be American royalty?
1: Not Meghan Markle.
0: Exactly my point. So who would be it? Taylor Swift.
1: Meghan Markle's not even close. But she's not even in the same universe.
0: I know, but as
1: if you want to say Americans, you would have to, like, in this realm, probably the Kardashians.
0: And what was the biggest wedding we've seen since? What, Kim and Kanye?
1: Are any of them married? I don't know.
0: Yeah, Courtney's married to Travis Barker.
1: Did they get married?
0: Yeah.
1: Again.
0: Yeah, they got married.
1: I'm not sure.
0: I think she's the only one that's married.
1: You know, and I don't think it was either of their first wedding.
0: No,
1: I think the first wedding is the extravaganza.
0: And that's why I wasn't really Kim's first wedding either.
1: Yeah.
0: When I said Kanye.
1: Yeah. She had the whole Chris Humphries thing.
0: Yes, exactly. But when you say a spectacle, when you say that it's going to be the biggest thing, I think of the only big, what other weddings besides a royal wedding is a big, massive event? Or culturally, the Indian weddings, they go for like a week straight and they just party hard.
1: Yeah. So she's saying keep it flexible. I know if I had friends or family who told me to keep it flexible, I don't know if I would, depending on, you know. Like, what would you do if you had a friend or family member who was like, keep your summer flexible. I'm going to get married.
0: You better have said that 2 years ago and then sent me a save the date last year to talk about this summer.
1: We've got a wedding coming up. We didn't get a save the date yet.
0: Is it this year?
1: Yeah. We didn't get a save the date. We didn't get an invite yet. I was like, I don't know if we're still invited.
0: You may not be.
1: I told my wife, I was like, we may have gotten cut.
0: Is it in the summer?
1: It's Labor Day weekend. Which... Labor Day weekend. It's a holiday weekend. You have to tell people in advance. Yeah.
0: I don't think you're invited.
1: That's okay.
0: Or you're still going to be invited, but they don't care if you come or not.
1: Yeah.
0: Which is fine, too. Like, listen, you all have that C list.
1: Listen, we were planning on RSVPing no. So it's kind of the best of both worlds.
0: Yeah, exactly.
1: You know, no one's feelings are getting hurt.
0: I think you do have to set, if you don't send out save the dates or don't tell people in person, the save the date needs to go out a year in advance, and the invitation needs to go out, what, 4 months?
1: Yeah. Three. We'll say three.
0: Yeah, 3-4 months, because then by the time you actually RSVP, it may be 3 months.
1: Yeah. I think it depends on the age, too. Older, you have to send it sooner.
0: Just you're going to send out all of your invitations at one time? What, are you going to send them to grandma first
1: and then wait two months? No. But if you have an older crowd... You have to send it sooner. Like, if you have a younger crowd, you have the 3 months.
0: Older's four?
1: Yeah.
0: Because they just want that physical piece of...
1: They have the physical piece, and there's more things happening. Like, they could have more kids or whatever. And plans book up faster.
0: Yeah, I like when people book me out 6 months in advance. Yeah,
1: like,
0: it's nice.
1: 38-year-old me needs more notice than 26-year-old me did.
0: Yeah, pretty much.
1: So...
0: That's there's more things going on.
1: And it depends on what your group looks like. If you're in your 30s/20s, you know.
0: Listen, I was surprised. We got all of our girlfriends to get together tomorrow. And that plan happened on Tuesday.
1: There you go.
0: Every one of us was like, yeah, let's go.
1: 732-774-3529. It's the B98.5 Morning Show with Mateo and Lenny. 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
1: So Rowan is making a major change to its campus bookstore experience. The Barnes & Noble College Bookstore, which has been anchored there for more than a decade, is going to close in July. They're replacing it with a sports apparel retailer that's going to take over the two-story space. It's called Rally House. Now, they're doing...
0: I've been to a Rally House.
1: Is it a cool sports store?
0: I've been one in Ohio.
1: Okay, that's nice.
0: Yeah.
1: But yeah, now they won't have a bookstore on campus anymore. They're telling everyone to buy their stuff online.
0: Wow.
1: Because apparently, on average, students spend about $174 on new printed books every year and another $340 on additional course material.
0: Gotcha.
1: She's like, oh, dang, that's a lot. And the Mathis Plaza Farmers Market kicked off yesterday with a variety of vendors from, like, in the local area. So the market's going to be held on Thursdays from 10 to 4 through September 10th at Mathis Plaza on Route 166, just south of Huddy Park and downtown Toms River.
0: Cool. If you'd like more info on our local lead, send us a text and we can get that to you.
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3: Traffic and weather.
0: Today's high is going to be 68 with clouds and sun. Tonight, we're getting down to a low of 52. Tomorrow, a high of 79, mostly sunny and pleasant, and kicking off beautiful weather until, through Wednesday. Thursday is when things cool off. It's currently 52 degrees.
1: And taking a look at the roads, there's no traffic incidents or congestion. 732-774-3529 if you do have a traffic tip.
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0: It's the B98.5 Morning Show with Mateo and Lenny. Good morning.
1: Good morning.
0: So I officially felt old. I made a movie reference that fell on deaf ears to a younger audience.
1: I did that recently, too. Which movie was it?
0: Malibu's Most Wanted.
1: I don't even think I've seen that.
0: I referenced Malibu's Most Wanted with Jamie Kennedy. B-Rad? B-Rad Gluckman? No? Chapstick? Nothing for you, huh? All right.
1: I see Ty Diggs.
0: Yeah, it's a great movie.
1: And I see Regina Hall and Anthony Anderson.
0: Great movie. We talked about Malibu's Most Wanted, and I got looks like, what are you talking about?
1: Well, we have a 6-year age difference, so I'm saying, what are you talking about? How young was this crowd?
0: I couldn't tell you. Maybe 20s.
1: Okay.
0: Early 20s.
1: So they were born when this movie came out?
0: You know, that just didn't connect when I was talking to them. I was like, yeah, you guys, there was something wrong with you. And then I realized, I said, oh, there's a big gap here.
1: Like, you were bored when this came out.
0: Yeah, yeah. I think sometimes I forget how long I've been around.
1: Yes, that's fair enough.
0: So then I had to go home and rewatch it.
1: Is it a good movie? Like, should I watch it?
0: Yeah, it held up. It was funny.
1: Okay.
0: I enjoy Jamie Kennedy.
1: See, of all the cast members, he is the one that I don't recognize at all.
0: Jamie Kennedy?
1: Everybody else, I was like, yeah. The Wayans brother, yeah.
0: That's one of those movies that was a big launch point.
1: For him?
0: For, like, everyone in it.
1: Oh, okay.
0: It's kind of, like, I don't want to say before they were famous, because obviously they're in a major movie, so they're all famous. But that was one of those, you know, then they
1: put them on the map.
0: Right.
1: Yeah.
0: Right.
1: Mine was, I said something about, so the hockey show I was watching, I said, oh, maybe I'll watch the guy, the main character. He was in the new Saved by the Bell. Like, you know that reboot they did a couple years ago?
0: I remember hearing about it. I didn't see it.
1: I didn't watch it either, because I wasn't watching it. And then my cousin, who's 19, because there was a variety of us in the group chat, she was the only one and said, what's Saved by the Bell?
0: And what's I said, Saved by the Bell?
1: And
0: they
1: said,
0: still run reruns of that show.
1: And I said, the show Mario Lopez was in. Who's Mario Lopez? I was like, you don't even know who Mario Lopez is?
0: Yeah.
1: And I tried to, like, go through the rabbit hole of, like, did you watch Extra? Did you watch E? Did you see any of his reporting? He's on, like, daytime talk show. He's done radio. He's a better Ryan Seacrest, in my opinion.
0: You know, out of all of the cast members, he's the one who's still in the public eye.
1: Exactly.
0: So I'm surprised. I mean, if you said anyone else from Saved by the Bell, I would be like, all right, you know, I get it. It's an age thing.
1: I thought he was more of a face name after all these years.
0: Yeah.
1: But I guess the 19-year-old kids just don't care about Mario Lopez.
0: I guess not. I don't know. You figure he's still front and center.
1: Exactly.
0: We were talking about Savannah Guthrie the other day. I think Mario Lopez is bigger than Savannah Guthrie.
1: I did too. And
0: hosting
1: you
0: that TV
1: knew her.
0: Show. Right. And if Mario Lopez gets that reaction.
1: Like, what? I know. It was very wild. Anyway, did you see that for the first time ever, the World Cup is going to have a halftime show?
0: Halftime shows have become the most American thing out there.
1: Who else does the halftime show besides us with the Super Bowl?
0: Well, we're doing it in other sports now.
1: What other sports?
0: Baseball had it during the World Series. Well, didn't Joe Jonas perform or something?
1: All three of them, my boys performed.
0: Yeah, they're starting to incorporate it into everything. We're getting halftime shows all the time.
1: Moneymaker?
0: Halftime shows?
1: Yeah.
0: I guess. If they keep coming back, they have to be.
1: I mean, maybe we'll see the fireworks from MetLife. Because the game goes down here. The final is here.
0: Yeah.
1: July 19th. And here's who they have for the act. It's going to be Madonna. Shakira, I'm not surprised. Isn't she doing the song?
0: Maybe.
1: She has the Super Bowl. She is doing
0: the
1: World Cup song.
0: Yeah.
1: And then BTS.
0: Okay.
1: The show was curated by Chris Martin from Coldplay.
0: Hasn't Shakira done a Super Bowl? Have we seen Shakira at the Super Bowl?
1: Like, has she sung, like, the anthem? Or has she performed?
0: Performed? I'm going to look that up.
1: I wouldn't be surprised if she has.

0: She's their World Cup anthem artist this year. When?
1: 2020.
0: What did she do? She just sang?
1: Like, it was her and J-Lo.
0: Doing what? Just singing?
1: They could do whatever they want. You know, I remember, now that it's coming back to me, and I remember I made a Facebook status that was like, please God, if there's ever going to be a wardrobe malfunction, let it be this Super Bowl. This is the one, please. If we're going to have a Justin Timberlake, Janet Jackson incident, this needs to be the one. Hot. It was J-Lo and Shakira.
0: Hot and hotter.
1: Yeah. Cool. All right. Maybe it's the World Cup. Who knows?
0: Who knows?
1: Tuning in now. 732-774-3529. 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
4: Hopefully
3: on
4: B98.5. You get two fill-ups with that.
3: You'll probably get one.
4: I can get two.
3: You think you can get two?
4: Yeah.
3: I filled up my wife's car this week, and I filled up mine, and my wife was at 70-something, and I was in the 50s.
4: Oh, shoot, really?
3: Yeah. I think we have the same tank and same engine and everything, but it's just where each of us let the meter go before we fill up the tank.
4: Oh, if I go to 10 miles, it's going to be $45.

0: to fill up.
1: Yeah.
0: So that's why. I can't do that anymore.
1: I can't play that game.
0: Yeah. Well,
1: I can't. I can't go below the dash anymore. You know, I don't have it in me. I get to that, you know, maybe second to last dash, and I'm like, I got to go to the gas station. I have to. I'm not doing this anymore where I do the dash miles to empty. You know, not even like 15 or 10 miles. It just reads blank.
0: Oh, I never go to blank. That's too scary.
1: I've been to blank. I've been to blank many a time.
0: No, I go to like 10, and then I panic.
1: Can't do it anymore. That's it. I had to change my ways.
0: I saw this video online because gas prices are obviously so high. And it said, the girl's just like, what are you talking about? Gas prices are so high. I only pay $20 every single time. It makes me feel better about my purchases. Because she never lets it go to like, probably more than half.
1: Right.
0: And every time she's like, what? It's only $20.
1: Only 20 to fill it. Yeah, you have three quarters of a tank.
0: Yeah.
1: It's the B98.5 Morning Show with Mateo and Lenny. Coming up this hour, we have our favorite game show, Fun Facts and Trivia. We'll also have your local lead and stupid news. What's going on with the roads?
0: Still nothing. No traffic incidents or congestion. 732-774-3529 if you do have a traffic tip.
1: Today's high is going to be 68 with clouds and sun. Tonight, we're getting down to a low of 52. Tomorrow, a high of 79, mostly sunny and pleasant, going to be beautiful through Wednesday. It's currently 52 degrees. Today is National Pizza Party Day.
0: Yay.
1: Is there any better party than a pizza party?
0: No, I actually had pizza last night, so should have waited. I had no idea this was a holiday.
1: Jumped the
0: today.
1: Gun on it.
0: Yeah, I did. I really did. I had a Brooklyn style pizza, actually.
1: Did you have toppings?
0: No, of course I didn't.
1: Toppings on a pizza? Ugh.
0: No, yeah.
1: Disgusting.
0: No, but you know what the difference was?
1: It ruins the integrity.
0: You know, it was. It tasted a little different yesterday, and I couldn't figure it out, but my husband and my brother pointed it out. They used, because it was a Brooklyn style pie, I guess they used provolone instead of mozzarella.
1: Yeah, I don't know what pizzeria you were going to.
0: Again, it was the specific pie that we chose to get, and it honestly was pretty good.
1: You got to read the description on that. You can't just surprise someone with provolone. You can't.
0: I didn't really.
1: You know, peekaboo, it's provolone? No. That doesn't fly. You can't just slide provolone in there. Listen, I like provolone, but you can't just pass it off as mutz.
0: Hold on. Passing off provolone
1: as mutz. That's a crime.
0: You're going to make me now check the website because I just said order like a grandma's pie or something.
1: If I had a pie like that and I brought it home and my wife figured it out, she would be so upset. You know, I would sit there on the way home after I picked it up praying that she didn't put the pieces of the puzzle together, that it's provolone and not mozzarella. Because she would be so angry.
0: It's both, actually.
1: She would be irrationally mad if it was just provolone.
0: This is what it says. Thin. It's a square Brooklyn Sicilian, thin crust, provolone, mozzarella, pizza sauce, and grated Romano cheese.
1: She'd call the store.
0: Because
1: she'd
0: provolone
1: be that upset.
0: Was mixed with the mozzarella?
1: No, mix is okay.
0: See,
1: if it was just strictly provolone, yeah.
0: I would have thought it wouldn't have tasted that good if it was just provolone. But again, like, I'm just hearing what Kevin said in passing, and I'm saying it to you now. I'm actually doing my research when I looked it up online. Yeah, it's provolone and mozzarella. Wasn't bad, though.
1: How many slices do you think you eat a year? The average American has about 46 slices a year.
0: It's about almost 1 week.
1: How many slices do you think you have in a whole year?
0: I'd say that's right.
1: 46 in a year. There's over 61,000 pizza parlors in the United States.
0: So many pizza parlors.
1: Yeah.
0: And I bet you most of them are awful because you said the United States.
1: In the United States.
0: Yes, because you said the United States.
1: In the United States, so. 36% of all pizza orders include pepperoni, and Americans eat, you ready for this, over 251 million pounds of pepperoni each year.
0: Because of pizza?
1: Yeah.
0: Wow. That's a lot.
1: Yeah. 732-774-3529. I mean, there are all kinds of pizza facts over here. Like the U.S. frozen pizza market was valued at $6.6 billion last year.
0: Wow.
1: Tombstone, DiGiorno, all those.
0: Tombstone is a brand?
1: Yeah.
0: DiGiorno does pizza?
1: What else does DiGiorno do?
0: I don't know. I don't think
1: DiGiorno does anything else besides frozen pizza.
0: How do I spell DiGiorno?
1: You never heard the tagline? It's not delivery, it's DiGiorno?
0: Oh, maybe. I don't know. I don't really get frozen pizza.
1: Hey, you don't have to. You basically just had to breathe the 2000s.
0: Listen, I don't want to say I wasn't allowed, but like, we weren't, like, I never got it. Like, my parents never bought
1: these
0: things. I
1: didn't really eat frozen pizza either, but I always knew it's not delivery, it's DiGiorno. Yeah. It was everywhere.
0: They have to do something else besides pizza.
1: I don't think they do.
0: DiGiorno,
1: I think that's all, it's strictly frozen pizza.
0: Their website is DiGiorno-pizza.com.
1: Yeah.
0: Yeah, they don't do.
1: Do they still have it on there? It's not delivery?
0: Yeah. Yeah, it's not delivery. It's DiGiorno. That's a brand. That's the slogan.
1: 732-774-3529 is our number. 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
1: What was the first toy to be advertised on television?
0: The first toy on TV?
1: Yeah.
0: Advertised on television.
1: You have this toy, Mateo. If you don't know what it is already, you have it.
0: Okay. I'm sure you have it, too.
1: I have it.
0: Did I tell you to pick this one up?
1: You did. I have an extra sitting in my car that I never returned? Yeah. So am I going to re-gift this to somebody next month for their birthday? Yes.
0: That's always good if some of the pieces go missing.
1: They have it, actually.
0: That's good.
1: I don't really lose a lot of pieces. Not going to lie. Mm. I don't know how.
0: We lose a lot of pieces in my house.
1: No,
0: like
1: I have
0: puzzles and stuff. They get done once. They get scattered all over, and we're never playing with that puzzle again.
1: Oh, if that's not it, mine get broken.
0: Yeah.
1: Like, ripped apart.
0: That's part of it, too. All right, the first toy ever advertised on TV?
1: Yes.
0: Good luck! It's the B98.5 Morning Show.

0: 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What's your name?
1: Eli.
0: You ready to play some fun facts and trivia?
1: Yep.
0: Let's do it.
2: What was the first toy to be advertised on television?
1: Mr. Potato Head.
2: Ding, ding, ding, ding, ding.
0: Congratulations. You're a winner.
1: Thank you.
0: You just got yourself a $25 Mulberry Street gift card.
1: Let's go. Thank you.
0: Have some of Mr. Potato Head's cousins. They sell potatoes over there, and they are tasty. Congratulations. Right. You just won. And who is hooking you up?
1: B98.

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1: 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They're bringing in Rally House, which is a sports apparel retailer that's going to take over the two-story space. Now, at the same time, they're going to transition all their textbooks and course materials to online, like an online system only. 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
1: Not really.
0: I hope so, right?
1: If you buy the ebook, yes, it saves you money than if you buy the physical book. But if you want the physical book,
0: can you sell it back used?
1: Maybe eCampus.com allows you that. Maybe they don't. I don't know. Those books were always very expensive.
0: Yeah.
1: And the Mathis Plaza Farmers Market kicked off yesterday for the 2026 season. Now, it's on Route 66, just south of Huddy Park and downtown Toms River. They're going to operate on Thursdays through September 10th from 10 a.m. to 4 p.m.
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3: Traffic and weather.
0: Today's high is going to be 68 with sun and clouds. Tonight, we're getting down to a low of 52. Tomorrow, a high of 79, mostly sunny and pleasant, going to be beautiful through Wednesday. It's currently 55.
1: And taking a look at the roads, looking good. No traffic incidents or congestion. 732-774-3529 if you do have a traffic tip.
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1: Good morning.
0: Ready to get stupid heading to the weekend?
1: Yeah, of course.
0: So earlier this week, we talked about that tourist in Hawaii that was busted for hurling a rock at the seal, right? And he got beat up.
1: That was like 2 days ago.
0: Yeah. So the rock thrower has been identified. His name is Igor, and he's from Covington, Washington.
2: Isn't Igor from, like, was it like Winnie the Pooh or something?
0: That's Eeyore. That's the donkey. This is Igor, a traditionally Russian name. Anyway, he's been hit with the federal charge of harassing and attempting to harass an endangered monk seal. Now, if convicted, Igor could be hit with a jail sentence of up to 1 year, a $50,000 fine, and another $20,000 fine for violating the Marine Mammal Protection Act. Now, fortunately, all reports say that the seal, which the locals have named Lanny, is doing just fine. Seal's okay. No one really cares about Igor. He probably didn't get beat up good enough.
1: No, definitely
0: you know,
1: not.
0: That dude's a jerk. Igor, I hope they throw the book at you. Now, turns out it doesn't have to be all doom and gloom when it comes to artificial intelligence. Earlier this week, an X user going by the name CPRKRN, I assume that's short for Capricorn,
1: posted
0: a shout out to Anthropic for helping him recover around $400,000 in Bitcoin.
2: What?
0: Capricorn says.
2: Wait, is this the guy that lost the hard drive in the?
0: No, that's the guy that keeps looking in the dumps.
2: Oh, okay, so that's not it. Okay.
0: No. This guy says he changed his Bitcoin password while he was high in college and couldn't get into his account to access it. Now, fortunately for him, Claude AI was able to find an old wallet file prior to the password change that guided the way to recovering his 5 bitcoins. The guy even says he's going to name his first child after Anthropic CEO Dario as a show of thanks.
2: How much money was it?
0: $400,000.
2: It's a lot of money.
0: Huh? 5 bitcoin.
2: You could maybe buy a house.
0: At least put the down payment on it.
2: Yeah.
0: In New Jersey. If you go to another state, sure, you can buy.
2: I think you could buy. I think I saw that the average house price in New Jersey is like $450, $500.
0: Yeah?
2: Yeah. We're talking the whole state.
0: I get that.
2: Okay. Average right now, I guess Zillow says $571.
0: That makes more sense. Add that extra $171.
2: Yeah, I guess it just depends on what county you want to go to.
0: So on Monday, 40-year-old Michael pleaded not guilty to stealing over $735,000 while he was power of attorney. Michael was reportedly given the power of attorney for a retired teacher 3 years ago. In less than 1 month, Michael allegedly treated himself to $12,000 worth of OnlyFans subscriptions. Once the victim was transferred to assisted living, things allegedly got more interesting, with tens of thousands going into his personal accounts and Cash App. In addition, 4 property purchases in the St. Louis area were made, and more money was allegedly spent on food, trips, life coaching, and more OnlyFans.
2: Life coaching.
0: The victim was eventually booted from assisted living after it was learned that only one payment had been made to the facility between April and November of 2024, and that they owed over $38,000.
2: That's a lot of money.
0: Yeah. Michael.
2: Sell a house.
0: The victim doesn't have the house.
2: Yeah, I know.
0: Michael's got the houses.
2: Yeah.
0: So unfortunately, this person trusted Michael, and Michael was like, well.
2: Yeah, but Michael needs to give that money back, right?
0: Oh, this is why we're talking about it in stupid news.
2: Yeah, so Michael can sell a house.
0: But
2: now
0: he pleaded not guilty.
2: He's not going to win that.
0: They're going to court.
2: He's not going to win.
0: Well, how do you get that money back from OnlyFans?
2: That's lost.
0: You don't. 732-774-3529. That's your stupid news. It's the B98.5 Morning Show.

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2: So, pumps ain't cheap right now. 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
3: Yeah.
2: At least one tank.
3: Yeah, at least, depending on your car.
2: Maybe a tank and a half or two.
3: Mm-hmm.
2: It's the B98.5 Morning Show with Mateo and Lenny. What's going on with the roads?
3: Nothing, actually. They're looking good still. No traffic incidents or congestion. 732-774-3529 if you do have a traffic tip.
2: Today's high is going to be 68 with a blend of sun and clouds. Tonight, we're getting down to a low of 52. Tomorrow, a high of 79, mostly sunny and pleasant. Going to be beautiful tomorrow through Wednesday. It's currently 55 degrees and cloudy. So I think one of the things that we romanticize about the 90s is malls, right?
3: Oh, I was just looking into this, actually.
2: So I saw that malls are now making a comeback thanks to today's teens. But malls are returning the favor by banning them.
3: Yeah, they've been banning kids left and right, at least in the state of New Jersey.
2: Mall owners say they want the kids to spend money, but many of them are just creating havoc.
3: And chaos, because they're filming stuff.
2: What was the, there was a saying, it was like five or more or something. There was a mall saying.
3: I don't think I was ever cool enough to do that.
2: No, and it wasn't like a cool saying. It was like five or more and they were going to break you up. Or like five or more isn't allowed.
3: Oh, like a group?
2: Yeah. Yeah, I forgot what it was.
3: Do you think you can even Google that?
2: I'm looking for it.
3: It's not
2: I forgot what it was. So, but I'm sure.
3: Like, there was a rule that you couldn't...
2: Yeah. It was like you couldn't have five or more teens together at once. Or it was like the security guards would come and be like, get out of here.
3: Get out of here. The mall cops, Paul Blart.
2: Yeah. But even in the 90s, we were causing chaos in the malls, too, and causing quote-unquote
3: havoc. But here's
2: the
3: difference, though. Like, I think that the kids now are doing probably what we were doing at a certain time as well.
2: But just filming it?
3: Yeah. Like, now you're documenting yourself. And I was actually having this conversation with my parents the other day. I was like, you guys were so worried about us posting a red Solo cup on the internet because colleges or jobs would think that there's alcohol in there and you're underage drinking. Now, you think parents are worried about a red Solo cup? They got more things to worry about with whatever their kids or teens are posting on the internet or saying on the internet.
2: I think it's more of saying than the pictures.
3: Nowadays, yes.
2: Yeah, I think it's more than saying. And I mean, we didn't really have that concern with the cup.
3: Because you didn't have Instagram in high school.
2: I didn't. But we were on Facebook.
3: Yeah, but it was only college at the time.
2: We were on Facebook. We were on MySpace.
3: Yeah, but
2: MySpace was a thing.
3: But you needed a...
2: Shout out to our friend Tom, everyone's friend.
3: But on...
2: Maybe the guy I'm most jealous of.
3: It's Tom?
2: Tom from MySpace. If I could come back as one person, it would be Tom from MySpace.
3: So, does that website still exist?
2: No.
3: Didn't you like Justin Timberlake take it over?
2: Yeah. They tried to make it a music site. And
3: it is, actually.
2: It's still live? It's still active?
3: That's what I'm saying. Yeah, it's like I'm on the website right now.
2: You're on MySpace.com?
3: Top news. Lizzo pivots for first LP in 4 years. I don't care about
2: Lizzo.
3: Oh, yeah,
2: you can still go on to MySpace.
3: Modest Mouse. I haven't heard them in a while.
2: They're usually on tour.
3: Is newly indie on Eraser? Were they always indie?
2: Modest Mouse?
3: Yeah.
2: Yes.
3: 25 years ago, Gorillaz still shining lights in dark places.
2: Clint Eastwood came out 25 years ago.
3: Is he in Gorillaz? No.
2: That's the song.
3: Oh.
2: That was their debut single.
3: Wait, so a coworker was trying to tell me about, it wasn't Gorillaz. I think it was like Gorillaz, but it was with a Z.
2: That's the group.
3: The anime thing?
2: Yes. Gorillaz with a Z, yeah.
3: Am I just so
2: And their lead single was, the first single was Clint Eastwood.
3: Oh, the song. You're not talking about the actor.
2: No.
3: I thought you were talking about the actor, Clint Eastwood.
2: No, and it's the guy from Blur who's in Gorillaz.
3: Either
2: who
3: way.
2: Does Gorillaz.
3: He's taking like
2: You know song two from Blur?
3: No. Either
2: if,
3: way,
2: if you've
3: he's
2: been, if you've been to any sporting
3: them.
2: Event, you know song two from Blur.
3: Song two?
2: Yes.
3: From Blur?
2: Yes. BLUR is the group.
3: Yeah, I see
2: that. Woo! Yeah.
3: Oh, yeah. They've, like, remade that intro everywhere.
2: The guy that does Gorillaz is from Blur.
3: Oh. Did you know Gorillaz is on tour? They're going to be at the Pony or something.
2: That's, yes. Oh. Because it's a 25-year anniversary.
3: Okay. Oh, my God. So was it anime band this whole time? And then I got a whole conversation.
2: It's like hiding behind the cartoon. It's a musician who didn't want to be seen.
3: And then everybody at this lunch was just like, it's not anime. I'm like, does this not look like an anime show to
2: it's
3: you?
2: It's animated, but...
3: It's animated. It's like, look at the designs. Same thing.
2: It is B98.5's Big Ticket Month. You ready for it?
3: Yeah.
2: Let's do it.

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1: Let's do it.
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3: It's time to win.
0: I never even asked you who our options were at all today.
1: Well, I'll tell you right now. 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
0: I mean, that's going to be Nick J. Like, I don't... There's not
1: tough
0: even an
1: choice.
0: Option. It's not an
1: this
0: option.
1: This is a tough choice today.
0: It's like, and you know what? I want someone to take Doja Cat because then I want to take those Nick J tickets.
1: Nick Jonas at the Hard Rock Hotel and Casino June 13th or Doja Cat at Madison Square Garden December 1st. Two great shows.
0: Yes.
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3: 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Good morning.
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2: I think that's Nick Jonas.
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1: See, she knows. 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
2: 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You'll be in AC June 13th.
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2: Next chance to win in the 3 o'clock hour today with our friend Rashad. 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
1: 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We've got your celebrity juice heading into the weekend on this Friday. 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
2: Okay, giving you a little Britney Spears update. So let's paint the picture, right? She went to a restaurant called the Blue Dog Tavern in L.A. on Wednesday night. And you'll never believe this. People apparently said she was acting very weird, which, you know, she does.
1: That she caused a chaotic scene.
2: She was there with some man and a woman, her assistant and her bodyguard, and at times during her meal, she was raising her voice, yelling, and even barking like a dog. She was also seen walking around the restaurant holding a knife. Then after they finished dinner, the table looked like, quote, a toddler had been there.
1: Well, her rep says she was holding that knife to cut a hamburger.
2: And
1: so
2: was,
1: I don't know if she had to find the server, because, you know, that's happened sometimes when you don't get the knife to actually cut through the sandwich.
2: Yeah, and, you need a steak knife sometimes
1: right,
2: to do that.
1: Right, right. So if you just walk over by the kitchen, that could be the case.
2: And she apparently was barking like a dog because she was retelling a story about her dog barking at the neighbors.
1: Well, is this her

0: first night out since she's been in rehab?
1: Wait, yeah, you're allowed out?
0: I'd imagine.
1: I thought when you're in rehab, you're...
0: I don't know if it's an outpatient. I don't know if it's an inpatient. I don't know much about what's going on with Britney Spears.
1: I don't know much about Spears rehab.
0: Britney Spears has become so chaotic that it's just like, I don't know.
1: I mean, the knife part to me was not even that far-fetched.
0: Right.
1: We've seen her dance with knives.
0: She is a knife girl. She's attracted to them. I don't know why, but...
1: Okay.
0: She's always got one in her hands.
1: Now, this is really gross.
0: This really is a you can't see me.
1: Dude, John Cena has been diagnosed with, I didn't even know this was real, mite infestation in his eyes.
0: Yeah, he had a routine eye exam, and he's got a mite-related condition, Demodex blepharitis? Blepharitis?
1: I'm not going to even try to pronounce this. I've never heard of this. He originally thought he just like had red eye genisginus, and it was just like a sign of aging or something.
0: Yeah. Yeah, well, no. At least they found it and they can treat it.
1: How do you get mites in your eyes?
0: Didn't know it was possible.
1: That's so gross. Ugh. Okay, anyway, back on the market.
0: And you wanted to put him in the Fast and the Furious as a starring role. He's got bugs in his eyes.
1: You get bugs in your eyes.
0: Can't see when he's driving.
1: Oh, my God. I was making comments the other day about swallowing a fly or a spider. Can you imagine? They're coming out of your eyes.
0: Swallow a fly or spider?
1: No, but there was a really big horse fly in the house, and I said...
0: Did you want to eat it?
1: I told my brother, I said, $10 if you kill it, because then I'm afraid I'm going to swallow it. And He looked at me, was like, you're so dumb. And then swatted it two times and said, can I have my $10, please? I was like, I thought it was going to be a lot harder than that.
0: Yeah, no. The big ones are easy to get.
1: Really?
0: Yeah.
1: They were the massive ones.
0: The big ones you can swat real easy.
1: The small ones are harder?
0: Yeah. The small ones are more elusive. The big ones are slow.
1: And Jason Biggs back on the market. Him and his wife have split up after 18 years. And Ariel Winter and her boyfriend is back on the market because... Ariel Winter. Who cares about her boyfriend? Ariel Winter is back on the market.
0: Don't sneeze at Luke Benward like that.
1: Who is Luke Benward?
0: He was Ariel Winter's longtime boyfriend.
1: Anyway, after 6 years, she's back on the market.
0: He's a friend. He's a son. He's a nephew. Luke Benward.
1: He's an extra. I don't know.
0: He's an American actor and singer.
1: Yeah, obviously.
0: He's a Disney guy. You should know him.
1: From what?
0: Don't you like Good Luck, Charlie?
1: I didn't really watch that.
0: Well, that's what he was in.
1: He was in Good Luck, Charlie. For what?
0: I don't know.
1: Where do you see that? I don't even see that in front of me.
0: It's on his overview. Minutemen, Girl vs. Monster, Cloud Nine.
1: He also played. It doesn't say Good Luck Charlie. It says Charlie and Minutemen.
0: He also said he also played Bo Landry in Good Luck Charlie.
1: I don't see. Okay, no, I have no idea who he is.
0: His birthday just passed, May 12th.
1: Okay,
0: 1995.
1: My bad.
0: So Ariel Winter broke up with him on his birthday.
1: Oh.
0: Yikes.
1: Oh, I was in the movies category. No
0: 732-774-3529. That's your celebrity juice. It's the B98.5 Morning Show.

0: It's the B98.5 Morning Show with Mateo and Lenny. Good morning.
1: Good morning.
0: So Taylor Swift, she's been calling her friends and family. And she's saying, keep your summers open. Keep them flexible for her wedding. She didn't send out any notices because she's trying to keep things quiet.
1: We've known about this wedding for a year. And people are just supposed to keep the months of June through August.
0: Keep it flexible.
1: Completely so open.
0: Make plans, but plans that can be moved.
1: Or be okay to cancel your plans.
0: Yeah.
1: To come to my royal wedding.
0: Now, this is, it's going to be an event.
1: Obviously.
0: So I think for an event like that, keeping your plans flexible, I wouldn't be excited about it.
1: Because you wouldn't want to miss it.
0: But I'd also keep my plans flexible because I don't want to miss it.
1: Yeah, and that's why I made the comment about a royal wedding, because...
0: Pop culture royalty?
1: Yeah, like, who else are you... We clearly didn't care about Meghan Markle.
0: No.
1: And that was...
0: You can't put Taylor Swift and Meghan Markle in the same universe.
1: But

0: saying,
1: no way.
0: On American royalty, right?
1: Still, no.
0: Who would be American royalty?
1: Not Meghan Markle.
0: Exactly my point. So who would be it? Taylor Swift.
1: Meghan Markle's not even close. But she's not even in the same universe.
0: I know, but as
1: if you
0: want
1: to say Americans, you would have to, like, in this realm, probably the Kardashians.
0: And what was the biggest wedding we've seen since? What, Kim and Kanye?
1: Are any of them married? I don't know.
0: Yeah, Courtney's married to Travis Barker.
1: Did they get married?
0: Yeah.
1: Again.
0: Yeah, they got married.
1: I'm not sure.
0: I think she's the only one that's married.
1: You know, and I don't think it was either of their first wedding.
0: No,
1: it wasn't. I think the first wedding is the extravaganza.
0: And that's why I went, well, I wasn't really Kim's first wedding either.
1: Yeah.
0: When I said Kanye.
1: Yeah. She had the whole Chris Humphries thing.
0: Yes, exactly. Yeah. But when you say a spectacle, when you say that it's going to be the biggest thing, I think of the only big, what other weddings besides a royal wedding is a big, massive event? Or culturally, the Indian weddings, they go for like a week straight and
1: they
0: just party. Party hard.
1: Yeah. So she's saying keep it flexible. I know if I had friends or family who told me to keep it flexible, I don't know if I would, depending on, you know. Like, what would you do if you had a friend or family member who was like, keep your summers flexible. I'm going to get married.
0: You better have said that 2 years ago and then sent me a save the date last year to talk about this summer.
1: We've got a wedding coming up. We didn't get a save the date yet.
0: Is it this year?
1: Yeah. We didn't get a save the date. We didn't get an invite yet. I was like, I don't know if we're still invited.
0: You may not be.
1: I told my wife, I was like, we may have gotten cut.
0: Is it in the summer?
1: It's Labor Day weekend. Which... Labor Day weekend. It's a holiday weekend. You have to
0: tell people in advance.
1: Yeah.
0: I don't think you're invited.
1: That's okay.
0: Or you're still going to be invited, but they don't care if you come or not.
1: Yeah.
0: Which is fine too. Like,
1: yeah.
0: Listen, you all have that C list.
1: Listen, we were planning on RSVPing no. So it's kind of the best of both worlds.
0: Yeah, exactly.
1: You know, this no one's feelings are getting hurt.
0: I think you do have to if you don't send out save the dates or don't tell people in person, the save the date needs to go out a year in advance, and the invitation needs to go out, what, 4 months?
1: Yeah. Three. We'll say three.
0: Yeah, 3-4 months, because then by the time you actually RSVP, it may be 3 months.
1: Yeah. I think it depends on the age, too. Older, you have to send it sooner.
0: Are you going to send out all of your invitations at one time? Are you going to send them to grandma first
1: months? No, but if you have an older crowd... You have to send it sooner. Like, if you have a younger crowd, you have the 3 months.
0: Older's 4?
1: Yeah.
0: Because they just want that physical piece of...
1: They have the physical piece, and there's more things happening. Like, they could have more kids or whatever. And plans book up faster.
0: Yeah, I like when people book me out 6 months in advance.
1: Yeah, like,
0: it's nice.
1: 38-year-old me needs more notice than 26-year-old me did.
0: Yeah, pretty much.
1: So... That's
0: There's
1: what I'm
0: more
1: saying.
0: Things going on.
1: And it depends on what your group looks like. If you're in your 30s/20s, you know.
0: Listen, I was surprised. We got all of our girlfriends to get together tomorrow. And that plan happened on Tuesday.
1: There you go.
0: Every one of us was like, yeah, let's go.
1: 732-774-3529. 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
1: So Rowan is making a major change to its campus bookstore experience. The Barnes & Noble College Bookstore, which has been anchored there for more than a decade, is going to close in July. They're replacing it with Rally's House, which is a sports apparel retailer. It's going to take up both the two-story space. Now, Rowan will be transitioning all textbooks and course materials to an online website, which will handle both print and digital options.
0: Rowan is a very popular name for babies in 2026.
1: Good to know. Is that an option for you?
0: I'm just saying it's very popular. It's gender neutral, and it's very popular.
1: Can Rowan be a guy's name?
0: Yeah.
1: I don't know. I've never met a Rowan before.
0: Yeah, it is. It's going up there on the baby name charts.
1: Good to know.
0: I'll give you its actual ranking in a little bit.
1: And the Mathis Plaza Farmers Market kicked off yesterday with a variety of local vendors. Now, the market is at the Mathis Plaza on Route 166, just south of Honey Park in downtown Toms River. And they're open Thursdays through September 10th from 10 a.m. to 4 p.m.
0: So this says, Rowan is a top 100 choice for boys in the United States, roughly between 59 and 61. Also a popular choice for girls, around 249.
1: Like ranking 249?
0: For girls.
1: That's so low.
0: And then for boys, it's like 59.
1: That's higher.
0: Yeah, that's, you're stating facts, yes.
1: Yeah, I'm just saying. Yeah. I wouldn't even think.
0: I don't know how else to address what you're saying besides, like, those are factual things I just said.
1: Thanks for repeating it. Thanks for, what is it?
0: Parroting?
1: No, that sounds really, that sounds like a really big word. I was just going to say, thanks for saying it in your own words. When the teacher asks you, now, can you paraphrase this in your own words?
0: If you'd like more info on our local leads, send us a text. We can get that to you.
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1: I've never met a Rowan before in my life.
0: Today's high is going to be 68 with a blend of sun and clouds. Tonight, we're getting down to a low of 52. Tomorrow, a high of 79, mostly sunny and pleasant. It's currently 54. Looking ahead, we're going to have summer-like heat through the weekend and into next week.
1: And taking a look at the roads, there's no traffic incidents or congestion. 732-774-3529 if you do have a traffic tip.
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0: 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Good morning.
1: Good morning.
0: So I officially felt old. I made a movie reference that fell on deaf ears to a younger audience.
1: I did that recently, too. Which movie was it?
0: Malibu's Most Wanted.
1: I don't even think I've seen that.
0: I referenced Malibu's Most Wanted with Jamie Kennedy. B-Rad? B-Rad Gluckman? No? Chapstick? Nothing for you, huh? All right.
1: I see Ty Diggs.
0: Yeah, it's a great movie.
1: And I see Regina Hall and Anthony Anderson.
0: Great movie. We talked about Malibu's Most Wanted, and I got looks like, what are you talking about?
1: Well, we have a 6-year age difference, so I'm saying, what are you talking about? How young was this crowd?
0: I couldn't tell you. Maybe 20s.
1: Okay.
0: Early 20s.
1: So they were born when this movie came out?
0: You know, that just didn't connect when I was talking to them. I was like, yeah, you guys, there was something wrong with you. And then I realized, I said, oh, there's a big gap here.
1: Like you were bored when
0: this
1: came out.
0: Yeah, yeah, yeah. I think sometimes I forget how long I've been around.
1: Yes, that's fair enough.
0: So then I had to go home and rewatch it.
1: Is it a good movie? Like, should I watch it?
0: Yeah, it held up. It was funny.
1: Okay.
0: I enjoyed Jamie Kennedy.
1: See, of all the cast members, he is the one that I don't recognize at all.
0: Jamie Kennedy?
1: Everybody else, I was like, yeah, yeah, yeah. The Wayans brother, yeah.
0: That's one of those movies that was a big launch point.
1: For him?
0: For, like, everyone in it.
1: Oh, okay.
0: It's kind of, like, I don't want to say before they were famous, because obviously they're in a major movie, so they're all famous. But that was one of those, you know, then they
1: put
0: all...

0: them on the map.
1: Right.
0: Yeah.
1: Right.
0: Mine was, I was talking, I said something about, so the hockey show I was watching, I said, oh, maybe I'll watch the guy, the main character. He was in the new Saved by the Bell. Like, you know that reboot they did a couple years ago?
1: I remember hearing about it. I didn't see it.
0: I didn't watch it either because I wasn't watching it. And then my cousin, who's 19, because there was a variety of us in the group chat, she was the only one and said, what's Saved by the Bell?
1: And what's Saved by the Bell? And they still run reruns of that show.
0: And I said, the show Mario Lopez was in. Who's Mario Lopez? It's like, you don't even know who Mario Lopez is?
1: Yeah.
0: And I tried to, like, go through the rabbit hole of, like, did you watch Extra? Did you watch E? Did you see any of his reporting? He's on, like, daytime talk show. He's done radio. I was like, he's a better Ryan Seacrest, in my opinion.
1: You know, out of all of the cast members, he's the one who's still in the public eye.
0: Exactly.
1: So I'm surprised. I mean, if you said anyone else from Saved by the Bell, I would have been like, all right, you know, I get it. It's an age thing.
0: I thought he was more of a face name after all these years. Yeah. But I guess the 19-year-old kids just don't care about Mario Lopez.
1: Guess not. I don't know. You figure he's still front and center.
0: Exactly.
1: We were talking about Savannah Guthrie the other day. I think Mario Lopez is bigger than Savannah Guthrie.
0: I did too. And
1: hosting
0: you
1: that TV
0: knew her.
1: Show. Right. And if Mario Lopez gets that reaction.
0: Like, what? I know. It was very wild. Anyway, did you see that for the first time ever, the World Cup is going to have a halftime show?
1: Halftime shows have become the most American thing out there.
0: Who else does the halftime show besides us with the Super Bowl?
1: Well, we're doing it in other sports now.
0: What other sports?
1: Baseball had it during the World Series. Well, didn't Joe Jonas perform or something?
0: All three of them, my boys performed.
1: Yeah, they're starting to incorporate it into everything. We're getting halftime shows all the time.
0: Moneymaker?
1: Halftime shows?
0: Yeah.
1: I guess. If they keep coming back, they have to be.
0: I mean, maybe we'll see the fireworks from MetLife because the game goes down here. The final is here.
1: Yeah.
0: July 19th. And here's who they have for the act. It's going to be Madonna. Shakira, I'm not surprised. Isn't she doing the song?
1: Maybe.
0: She has the Super Bowl. She is doing
1: the
0: World Cup song.
1: Yeah.
0: And then BTS.
1: Okay.
0: The show was curated by Chris Martin from Coldplay.
1: Hasn't Shakira done a Super Bowl? Have we seen Shakira at the Super Bowl?
0: Like, has she sung, like, the anthem? Or has she performed?
1: Performed? I'm going to look that up.
0: I wouldn't be surprised if she has. She's their World Cup anthem artist this year. When?
1: 2020.
0: What did she do? She just sang?
1: Like, it was her and J-Lo.
0: Doing what? Just singing?
1: They could do whatever they want. You know, I remember, now that it's coming back to me, and I remember I made a Facebook status that was like, please God, if there's ever going to be a wardrobe malfunction, let it be this Super Bowl. This is the one, please. If we're going to have a Justin Timberlake, Janet Jackson incident, this needs to be the one.
0: Hot.
1: It was J-Lo and Shakira.
0: Hot and hotter.
1: Yeah. Cool. All right. Maybe it's the World Cup. Who knows?
0: Who knows?
1: Tuning in now. 732-774-3529. 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

0: 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Good morning.
1: Good morning.
0: So did you see the idea that California is exploring high-speed buses that could travel up to 140 miles per hour on their freeways?
1: So they got their own lanes or something?
0: Well, they say it could be possible using existing freeway corridors, but I'd imagine that would have to be a 140-mile-an-hour bus lane.
1: So you'll have a bus lane for that, and then you'll have the HOV lane, and then the normal people lane?
0: Yep.
1: And those buses are going 100-something miles an hour?
0: Buck 40. Would you get on a bus that does a buck 40?
1: I need a train track for that.
0: Here's Alex Warren on B98.5.
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I bet. 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

0: Tate McRae on B98.5. 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
1: Nice. That's going to be even better when I sneak my Chick-fil-A in.
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0: 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So
1: okay,
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We made it to Friday. Happy Friday. Hope you have some fun weekend plans. My name is Rachel, bringing you through your midday. And let's kick things off with Die With A Smile.

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1: 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A cup of rice, a cup of meat, done.
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2: 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We're not even worried about cooking. 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

The Voice is making major changes for season 30. Kelly Clarkson and Adam Levine are both returning, while country star Riley Green and Queen Latifah are joining as first-time coaches. NBC says the season will celebrate the show's 15th anniversary with more surprise performances and special moments. And fans online are already calling it one of the show's biggest shakeups in years. 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

B98.5's $1,000 Big Ticket Month has been extended, so you got some more time to win some concert tickets to some of the biggest shows of the year. All you have to do is listen weekdays 8 a.m. and 3 p.m., and we double your chances on Thursday at 8, noon, 3, and 5. You can also walk away with the grand prize of $1,000. 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

TGIF. Hey, party people. It's your pal Rashad checking in on B98.5, the Jersey Shore's number one hit music station. Lots to get to this afternoon, including B98.5's $1,000 Big Ticket Month. 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But this hour, some new music from Gracie Abrams and Maroon 5.

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Tuesday. We're doing another free gas weekend on V98.5. 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
0: Yeah. 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Picking avocados is an intimate experience.
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0: 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Like you got to give it a certain squeeze. You got to give it like a hey, how you doing? Did you just do it with two fingers?
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0: You got to get to know the avocado. You got to give it a squeeze. It's like you walk by your husband in the kitchen.
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0: 3:42. That's the time we're going to do B98.5's $1,000 Big Ticket Month. 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
1: Olivia Rodrigo.
0: Yeah, a lot of people want those sold-out tickets. 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
1: Taking a look at the roads, the Parkway South, as you approach the Tom River Toll Plaza, seeing some delays, not due to an accident, just high volume. Your other major roadways look good, 72 in Manahawk and 37 in Tom River, Route 9, all moving nicely right now. But if there's something that you see that I haven't mentioned, let me know, 732-774-3529. 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And that's your short traffic on B98.5.
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booze and popcorn might be a thing in Jersey. It's B98.5 from Rashad. Lawmakers advanced a bill that would allow for-profit movie theaters to obtain liquor licenses and sell alcoholic beverages during movies and in the 2 hours before screening. Now, supporters say the change could help struggling theaters draw more customers, but critics say expanded alcohol sales at theaters could hurt nearby restaurants and bars. Let me know what you think. 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
1: 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Oh!

0: It's time to win.
1: It is time to win. Let's go to the phones. Hey, it's Rashad from B98.5. Who's this?
2: This is Miranda.
1: Miranda, where are you calling from, Miranda?
2: Lenoka Harbor.
1: You, Miranda, are lucky caller 98.
2: Oh, my God.
1: You did it, Miranda. You got through.
2: I did.
1: I can tell you are very, very excited.
2: I am so excited.
1: All right, Miranda. So I'm going to give you two options for some amazing shows. Are you ready?
2: Yes.
1: All right. So the first show up is Madison Beer. She's going to be at Madison Square Garden on July 13th. Or do you want to see Olivia Rodrigo? She's at the Barclays Center on February 15th.
2: I would love to see Olivia Rodrigo.
1: You're going
2: to
1: go see Olivia Rodrigo.
2: I
1: love this for you, Miranda.
2: Thank you.
1: Oh, are you crying? I love that too.
2: I'm just like so excited.
1: You finally got through. You are going to see Olivia Rodrigo. You got the sold out tickets for her show at the Barclays Center on February 15th. And you're also in the running for a $1,000 grand prize. But I feel like you're more excited about these tickets.
2: I think I am.
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Beautiful weekend ahead at the Jersey Shore. Temperatures in the 80s this weekend, and it's going to be nice and sunny tomorrow. 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Tomorrow from 10 a.m. to 6 p.m. and Sunday from noon to 6, you'll hear those text to win keywords to score a $100 gas card from B98.5.

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somber, commercial-free with Homewrecker on B98.5. 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

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One of the trends I've been seeing lately on social media have to do with Ella Langley. Guys dancing to her music, calling themselves Ella's Fellas. It's actually really funny. 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

98 minutes commercial free on B98.5. It's Rashad. How about some happy headlines to close out the week? Because, of course, we need some good news. Barnegat schools get the spotlight today as they are recognized for music education. For the 7th consecutive year, the Barnegat Township School District has been named a 2026 Best Communities for Education Award winner. This year, the district highlighted music, vocal, and instrumental arts through collaborative art shows and concerts. Also, music-based education, field trips, and a lot more. And if you want to actually see the students in action, the district's 5th annual One Barnegat Music and Arts Festival is happening Thursday, June 4th at Barnegat.

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Starts at 5 o'clock. The festival will feature student artwork from all grade levels, and the chorus, choir, all bands, and drama groups will perform. So congratulations to Barnegat Township Schools. And those are your happy headlines on B98.5, commercial free.

My name is Rashad. 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I'm getting out of here, but you and I will hang out tomorrow at the Ocean County Mall. I'll be there from 12 to 2 with Homestead Steaks. E is next, and we have a free gas weekend coming up.

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98.5, The Jersey Shore is number one hit music station. Don't forget that weekday mornings, you can play Fun Fact and Trivia with Mateo and Lenny at 7:20 in the morning. They always got some nice prizes. Let's do this Chaperone Pink Pony Club on B98.5.

It's B98.5, the Jerry Shore is number one hit music station. So this new song by Olivia Rodrigo, Drop Dead, has been on the countdown this whole week. Will it be on there today again? You got to make sure you request it or request your favorite song on our socials at the B98.5.

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you want some of that new music by OneRepublic, it's called Need Your Love. I got it for you right after this throwback. Tayo Cruz is B98.5. 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